0: Hi everybody, this is Måneskin. You're listening to Choose and Listen Clear Now, baby. Yeah, yeah, 'cause it begins like...
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1: I don't know if you're looking at me or not. You probably smile like that all the time. I don't mean to bother.

0: Hi everybody, this is Måneskin. You're listening to Choose and Listen Clear Now, baby. Yeah, yeah, cause it begins like...
1: Questo brano lo puoi richiedere con il codice 5, 6, 5.